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saw you and I knew. Maybe it's 'cause I got a little bit older. Maybe it's all that I've been through. I'd like to think.

0: Gibson.
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1: Radio Gibson, musica da vivere.